Let's get the party started. See you at the bar, you was hardly talking. That's when I knew that your heart was scarring. Friends to lovers need a part to star in. Like, wait, babe, let

0: 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Olivia Rodrigo.
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0: 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Bund. I think I'm too bad. Dance and Boom. I am
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1: 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That's when I knew that your heart was scarring. Friends to lovers need a part to star in. Like, wait, babe, let me

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0: 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I think I'm Lance and Boone.
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1: How could I not leak it? I look so good, you look so good, maybe we should all leak it together. 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